wasn't really like this, you know, the interracial thing. But all I gotta say is black cards matter. You know, the interracial thing. But all I gotta say is black cards matter. They wouldn't really like this. You know, the interracial thing. But all I gotta say is black cards matter. Cards matter.

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0: motherfuckers be like, God is beyond man's understanding. 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Get the fuck out of here. Is he beyond our understanding? Or do you know every fucking thing? Cause you got people out here that's gonna actually tell you what God is thinking. And what God will do and what God won't do. Who the fuck is you, nigga?
1: It's like this.
0: God told me to take order and tell your bitch ass brain because he got my number directly.
2: Oh, ass nigga.
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0: So, is there danger at the Bronze? Should I beware?
1: I can't help thinking I've done something to make you angry. And that bothers me more than I'd like.
0: I'm not angry. I don't know where that comes from.
1: What are you afraid of? Me? Us?
0: Could you contemplate getting over yourself for a second? There's no us. Look, Angel, I'm sorry if I was supposed to spend the summer moaning over you, but I didn't. I moved on. To the living. Concrete way. The wind is blowing. Hey!
2: Hey!
1: Hey!
2: What's wrong with Angel?
0: Beats me. Let's dance.
1: Okay.

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But I guess I'm just looking for something to move me, something to screw me.

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1: 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Monday or something. 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
0: All tired and shit, sleep under my eyes, looking at myself in the mirror. Who's that? Who's that? Are you listening? Anyways, I'm one of a kind. Well, people like me, one of a kind. When life gives us lemons, we just take in the essence. Hear me? Don't look back, don't look back. Keep driving. You know what I'm saying? Leave the sourness behind you.
1: Keep driving.
0: Leave it to the streets. That's it. OTSS, only the strongest survive. 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
1: Baby, baby, baby.
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0: you were actually way too nice up there. 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I mean, I was just listening to your music, and I'm just going to say, like, stop dating white men. Leave them behind. That's it.
1: Ah oui, qu'est-ce que tu fais tous les deux là? Viens avec moi tous les deux.

Kiss Me on My Neck. I always come back to this song when spring hits. The lyrics, the breakdown with the flute. And you're still listening to Offloading on Radio. My name is Haroon. It's spring. Hay fever has started kicking my ass again. How are you doing? Are you taking those antihistamines? I hope you are, because it's made it so hard to socialize, even though that's all I want to be doing right now. What else is new? I was trying to get people to send me voice notes, but I've realized that a lot of you are scared. You're all scared of putting your thoughts out. And I get it. I get it. I'm also scared talking to you right now. Especially because I don't really know what this episode has been about. I'm kind of vamping, I'm going to be real. Maybe that's what this is about. Vamping. Vamping, vamping. Okay, so in theater, classical theater, actors will usually be accompanied by an orchestra. Well, vamping is that section of music in which the orchestra will just repeat a pattern to leave space for the actors on stage to improvise. So vamping means leaving space to improvise. And dear diary, I feel like April's felt that way for me. In a nice way, but you know, vamping. Bref. This next song is called Answers Me by Arthur Russell.

The film you're about to see has no characters, it has no people. It is a film to describe to you and explain visually the effect of cymatic frequencies on texture, structure, water, oil. If you spare a little of your imagination as you watch this film as it runs, you will see many things that answer many questions. You will see living forms, living amoeba, almost animal-like creatures. You will see continents being formed, the earth itself coming into existence, explosions, eruptions, atomic explosions, bombs. You can see all this and watch it before your eyes. But everything owes its existence solely and completely to sound. Sound is the factor which holds it together. Sound is the basis of form and shape. In the beginning was the Word, and the Word was God. We are told that this is how the world began and how creation took shape. If we put that into the modern idiom and say

the chance to surrender, the chance to not be in control any longer. Now, if you think about it, most in our culture, most of the encouragement is to take control. What we like doing, and that's the reason we enjoy sex, drugs, art, and religion. What we like doing is surrendering. They're really all ways of losing me. They're ways of losing yourself. One of the things I want music to do is to offer people the chance to surrender.

0: big mistake is to wait for inspiration. It's not so much noticing when something is starting to happen and noticing it and then building on it and saying, okay, that's me, that hasn't happened. What does it mean?
1: Where can I go?

is that which tunes the body's written mind, and that's not just personal body, personal mind, that's cosmic body, cosmic body. And so the voice is the move that we have. The voice is, when you use the voice, you're also using the breath. The breath is attached to the subtle breath, and is attached to the thoughts. So whenever you use the voice,

talking of regrets about what we forgot to do and anxieties about what we have to do, therefore. In other words, into the construct of the mind about past and future. And these constructs of the mind are constructs of the mind. There is no reality in that. And that means that

0: cycles of anxious, of negative thought patterns become increasingly regular. The more regular they become, the more they affect our energy, the more energetic they become, the more they finally become physiological, pathological.
1: What you're suggesting is an illness.

0: You're thinking about something, my dear, and that makes you forget to talk. I can't tell you just now what the moral that is, but I shall remember it in a bit.
1: When you say you cannot say it, does that mean that you trip over the words?
2: It means that I gobbled it all up.

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1: Absolutely. 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
0: Which is?
1: They trust humans.

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1: Hey, Jack, coming up.

This is Deck Club. This is Deck Club. This is Deck Club. This is Deck Club. This is Deck Club. This is Deck Club. This is Deck Club.

The film you're about to see has no characters, it has no people. It is a film to describe to you and explain visually the effect of cymatic frequencies on texture, structure, water, oil. If you spare a little of your imagination as you watch this film as it runs, you will see many things that answer many questions. You will see living forms, living amoeba, almost animal-like creatures. You will see continents being formed, the Earth itself coming into existence, explosions, eruptions, atomic explosions, bombs. You can see all this and watch it before your eyes. But everything owes its existence solely and completely to sound. Sound is the factor which holds it together. Sound is the basis

0: chance to surrender, the chance to not be in control any longer. Now, if you think about it, most in our culture, most of the encouragement is to take control. What we like doing, and that's the reason we enjoy sex, drugs, art, and religion. What we like doing is surrendering.
1: They're really all ways of losing me. They're ways of losing yourself.

0: multiple things are regrets about what we forgot to do and anxieties about what we have to do, therefore. In other words, into the construct of the mind about past and future. And these constructs of the mind are constructs of the mind. There is no reality in that. And that means that because we're so preoccupied with past and future, that we are not present and we mostly live and die. Rarely being present. And that is the main cause of our sickness, because these cycles of anxious, of negative thought patterns become increasingly regular. The more regular they become, the more they affect our energy, the more energetic they become, the more they finally become physiological, pathological.
1: What you're suggesting is an illness often.

0: You're thinking about something, my dear, and that makes you forget to talk. I can't tell you just now what the moral that is, but I should remember it in a bit.
1: When you say you cannot say it, does that mean that you trip over the words?
2: It means that I gobble it all up.

0: next one. The next one. The next one. The next one. The next one. The next one. The next one. The next one. The next
1: one. Branding a message into my mind. A single word. 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

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Yeah, most girls in the city will come to my house and they know where the bathroom is. I know some girls for directors that's casting if they out here looking for actresses. The same as they say they don't care about looks, but they know what attractive is. Don't try and tell your man good things.

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Didn't fight for the rim, didn't feel it yet.

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Kicked down so many doors, you can see my shoe print. They say, Mayday, how do you do this? I just showed them my work is the blueprint. 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They say, Mayday, how do you do this? 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

realized that I'm not the nicest person in the whole world, you know what I'm saying? It's like I have a good heart, but it's like I tend to shut people out a lot. It's like I'll let you come so close, but that's it. And the reason being is because I've been hurt a lot, you know what I'm saying? It's like I've opened up my heart and I've been let down a lot. But I fight, you know what I'm saying? Every day I struggle and I keep on pushing because I know that my life has purpose and that God has a plan for my life. The biggest thing for me is learning how to let go. And that's the hardest thing. And you begin to have to let go of people, situations. Your life is constantly changing. That means letting go of friendships, relationships, familyships, you know what I'm saying? Even people in your family are not always ready to accept the change that you're ready to make. And sometimes they keep you bound in that same situation. So it's important to allow the change to flow through you and to be the change and to let go. Man, I love my life because it's beautiful. When you can finally love you. And right now in my life, I love me. I love me for who I am. I love the fact that I'm beautiful in every aspect of my life. You know what I'm saying? It's like so many people search and search and search to find their true purpose. And the truth of the matter is that your true purpose you will find when you speak from my heart.

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Everywhere. 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

0: about 9 o'clock in the morning here in London, and we're out and about on the road, checking out some stuff, hanging in with mom. Did she get her outfit for the wedding? And we pick up a few last minute stuff for the wedding on tomorrow. We are excited to see my brother get married. It's gonna be awesome. Can't wait. We're just enjoying a good time. DJ is here. He's looking. DJ, say hi. Just wave. Say hi, everybody.
1: Hello.
0: All right. So we're having a good time. I'll check in with you guys later. So far, so good for this morning. Love you. Peace.
2: What's the farthest sound that you can hear? Listen to it. Now, there is a sound that comes from even farther than that. Can you hear it? Yes. That's it. That one. 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

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Those thoughts never enter her mind. Nor do thoughts of sports. She has no desire to improve her muscles. For her, piano playing is the only mystery. It's so beautiful, and how they do it, no one knows. 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
1: On guitar, we have Albert White.
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1: On drums, we have Artie Dean.
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comes together, your difference is necessary for power. 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You become normal. Normal is a system of oppression. Normal is an act of violence. It's burdened by the dirty matter. Normal is the language of